0: fatalities. Riders are also being reminded to stay visible, wear proper headgear, and follow traffic laws. A bear warning has been issued for the closed section of Highway 40 over Highwood Pass in Kay Country. Alberta Parks says there have been multiple bear sightings and wildlife is using the highway corridor because of late spring conditions. Visitors are being reminded to carry bear spray and secure food and garbage. Local news at your fingertips. Sign up for the daily news on Air 106 1 FM and get updates sent straight to your email. And in other news we're chasing today, a new watchdog report says hosting Canada's 13 FIFA World Cup games will cost governments more than $1 billion. Cleanup is underway in southwestern Ontario after severe storms prompted tornado warnings and left trees and power lines down. And Canada is nominating Chief of Defence Staff General Jenny Kerganan to chair NATO's military committee.
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2: The Toronto Blue Jays look to salvage a win today in their series against the New York Yankees. The Jays are currently third in the AL East with a 21-27 record. In NHL playoff action tonight, the Vegas Golden Knights will visit the Colorado Avalanche for Game 1 of the West Finals. And in NBA playoff action, the San Antonio Spurs and Oklahoma City Thunder face off in Game 2 of the West Finals.
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0: Tonight, partly cloudy, chance of showers this evening and a risk of a thunderstorm, though the sky does clear up before the morning. The gusting wind from the day should lighten up. It'll be a low of -3 with a wind chill of -5 overnight. Tomorrow, sunny, then cloud increasing in the afternoon, a high of 18. Friday, it is sunny and a high of 19 degrees. Sun or storm, find the area's official forecast through the Discover Airdrie app.
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2: 7 Alberta Landspout tornadoes have been confirmed after a stormy stretch. 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Weather-wise, partly cloudy tonight, chance of showers. There's also a thunderstorm risk, a low of -3 with frost. Tomorrow it is sunny and a high of 18. Friday, the sun continues with a high of 19 degrees. Your ultimate weather companion is available on the go. 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

evening, there's also a thunderstorm risk before it clears up in the morning. It'll be a low of -3 with frost. Tomorrow it's sunny, a high of 18. Friday, the sunshine continues with a high of 19 degrees. Access precise weather information instantly. 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
2: 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Seven landspout tornadoes have been confirmed in the province. Environment Canada says the tornadoes happened between May 17th and 18th, including near Didsbury as well as Olds. The agency says landspouts are usually weak but can still topple trees, damage roofs, and toss debris. Airdrie is receiving more than $1.2 million in additional federal housing funding. CMHC says the money will support process improvements meant to make it faster and easier to deliver compliant secondary suites. Airdrie is one of four Alberta municipalities listed in the latest funding announcement. We have more details up on our website. A healthcare union says Alberta's paramedic rebrand misses the bigger issue. HSAA says available resources should be directed toward workforce and ambulance shortages, not new uniforms and decals. Alta Paramedic Health says the change is part of a broader modernization effort. Possible measles exposures have been listed at a Calgary clinic, hospital, and hotel. The province says anyone born in or after 1970 with fewer than two documented vaccine doses may be at risk if they were at the listed locations. Anyone with symptoms should stay at home and call the measles hotline before seeking care. We have a full list of the dates and locations up on our website. Alberta Parks has issued another Kananaskis area bear warning. This one covers the closed portion of Highway 40 from King Creek to Highwood Junction. Officials say bears can be encountered anytime and people should make noise, travel in groups, and keep pets leashed. And Alberta is reminding drivers to watch for motorcycles as more riders return to the roads. The province says motorcycle crashes are far more likely to cause injury or death than other vehicle collisions. Drivers are being told to check carefully before turning or changing lanes. Stay ahead of the curve. Subscribe to the Daily News on Air 106 1 FM for all the latest local happenings sent directly to your inbox. And here's a look at some other headlines we're chasing today. Canada's World Cup hosting costs are now estimated at more than $1 billion across all levels of government. Canada's top soldier, General Jenny Carganan, has been nominated for NATO's top military committee post. And crews in southwestern Ontario are cleaning up after severe storms brought tornado warnings and widespread damage.
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2: Partly cloudy tonight with showers likely this evening, and there is a chance of a thunderstorm as well before the skies clear up in the morning. The winds from the day should be lightening up. It's a low of -3 tonight with frost and a wind chill of -5 overnight. Tomorrow's sunshine returns with cloud building later on in the afternoon. It'll be a high of 18. Friday it is sunny and a high of 19 degrees. 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
4: 7 Alberta Land Spout tornadoes have been confirmed after a stormy stretch. 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Weather-wise, partly cloudy tonight, chance of showers. There's also a thunderstorm risk, a low of -3 with frost. Tomorrow it is sunny and a high of 18. Friday, the sun continues with a high of 19 degrees. Your ultimate weather companion is available on the go. 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
3: Constable Curtis Milbrandt. So the Airdrie RCMP are going to be hosting a youth camp from July 13th to the 17th this summer. It's going to be held locally right here in the city of Airdrie. Camp is going to be free. Food and everything will be provided. 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
2: I'm Anna Frenzovich with your local news, streaming now through the Discover Airdrie app. Airdrie is getting a federal housing boost tied to secondary suites. Canada Mortgage and Housing Corporation says the city will receive $1.216 million through the Housing Accelerator Fund. The funding is meant to support faster approvals for compliant secondary suites. Environment Canada has confirmed 7 landspout tornadoes in Alberta after a stormy stretch earlier this week. They included one near Didsbury and 2 near Olds, with others near Crestmore, Garfield, Gull Lake, and Black Falls. No damage had been reported when the weather summary was issued. 2 Alberta public alerts are warning of possible measles exposures at 3 Calgary locations. The listed sites include Earlton Medical Clinic, the Alberta Children's Hospital Emergency Department, and the Shaughnessy Super 8 Hotel. Anyone who may be at risk is being told to monitor for symptoms and check immunization records. The Health Sciences Association of Alberta is criticizing the rebrand of Emergency Health Services Alberta to Alta Paramedic Health. The union said the focus should be on staffing pressures, ambulance shortages, and frontline worker concerns. Alta says ambulance response and emergency services remain unchanged for the public. Motorcycle season is back, and the province says drivers need to stay alert. The province said about 31% of motorcycle collisions result in injuries or fatalities. Riders are also being reminded to stay visible, wear proper headgear, and follow traffic laws. A bear warning has been issued for the closed section of Highway 40 over Highwood Pass in Kay Country. Alberta Parks says there have been multiple bear sightings and wildlife is using the highway corridor because of late spring conditions. Visitors are being reminded to carry bear spray and secure food and garbage. Local news at your fingertips. Sign up for the daily news on Air 106 1 FM and get updates sent straight to your email. And in other news we're chasing today, a new watchdog report says hosting Canada's 13 FIFA World Cup games will cost governments more than $1 billion. Cleanup is underway in southwestern Ontario after severe storms prompted tornado warnings and left trees and power lines down. And Canada is nominating Chief of Defence Staff General Jenny Kerganan to chair NATO's military committee.
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2: Tonight, partly cloudy, chance of showers this evening and a risk of a thunderstorm, though the sky does clear up before the morning. The gusting wind from the day should lighten up. It'll be a low of -3 with a wind chill of -5 overnight. Tomorrow, sunny, then cloud increasing in the afternoon, a high of 18. Friday, it is sunny and a high of 19 degrees. Sun or storm, find the area's official forecast through the Discover Airdrie app.
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3: 7 Alberta land spout tornadoes have been confirmed after a stormy stretch. 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Weather-wise, partly cloudy tonight, chance of showers. There's also a thunderstorm risk, a low of -3 with frost. Tomorrow it is sunny and a high of 18. Friday, the sun continues with a high of 19 degrees. Your ultimate weather companion is available on the go. 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
5: 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So the Airdrie RCMP are going to be hosting a youth camp from July 13th to the 17th this summer. It's going to be held locally right here in the city of Airdrie. Camp is going to be free. Food and everything will be provided. 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
6: 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There's going to be applications available for the youth to be picked up at the Airdrie High Schools or the Airdrie RCMP Detachment. Deadline for those applications to be brought back to us is May 29th.
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9: 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Weather-wise, showers are likely this evening. There's also a thunderstorm risk before it clears up in the morning. It'll be a low of -3 with frost. Tomorrow it's sunny, a high of 18. Friday, the sunshine continues with a high of 19 degrees. Access precise weather information instantly. 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
2: 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Seven landspout tornadoes have been confirmed in the province. Environment Canada says the tornadoes happened between May 17th and 18th, including near Didsbury as well as Olds. The agency says landspouts are usually weak but can still topple trees, damage roofs, and toss debris. Airdrie is receiving more than $1.2 million in additional federal housing funding. CMHC says the money will support process improvements meant to make it faster and easier to deliver compliant secondary suites. Airdrie is one of four Alberta municipalities listed in the latest funding announcement. We have more details up on our website. A healthcare union says Alberta's paramedic rebrand misses the bigger issue. HSAA says available resources should be directed toward workforce and ambulance shortages, not new uniforms and decals. Alta Paramedic Health says the change is part of a broader modernization effort. Possible measles exposures have been listed at a Calgary clinic, hospital, and hotel. The province says anyone born in or after 1970 with fewer than two documented vaccine doses may be at risk if they were at the listed locations. Anyone with symptoms should stay at home and call the measles hotline before seeking care. We have a full list of the dates and locations up on our website. Alberta Parks has issued another Kananaskis area bear warning. This one covers the closed portion of Highway 40 from King Creek to Highwood Junction. Officials say bears can be encountered anytime and people should make noise, travel in groups, and keep pets leashed. And Alberta is reminding drivers to watch for motorcycles as more riders return to the roads. The province says motorcycle crashes are far more likely to cause injury or death than other vehicle collisions. Drivers are being told to check carefully before turning or changing lanes. Stay ahead of the curve. Subscribe to the Daily News on Air 106.1 FM for all the latest local happenings sent directly to your inbox. And here's a look at some other headlines we're chasing today. Canada's World Cup hosting costs are now estimated at more than $1 billion across all levels of government. Canada's top soldier, General Jenny Carganan, has been nominated for NATO's top military committee post. And crews in southwestern Ontario are cleaning up after severe storms brought tornado warnings and widespread damage.
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2: Partly cloudy tonight with showers likely this evening, and there is a chance of a thunderstorm as well before the skies clear up in the morning. The winds from the day should be lightening up. It's a low of -3 tonight with frost and a wind chill of -5 overnight. Tomorrow's sunshine returns with cloud building later on in the afternoon. It'll be a high of 18. Friday it is sunny and a high of 19 degrees. Local news, local sports, and local weather. 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
7: 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Weather-wise, tonight, partly cloudy, showers are possible. There's also a thunderstorm risk early on. The winds ease up this evening. It'll be a low of -3 with frost. Tomorrow it is sunny and a high of 18. That sunshine continues Friday with a high of 19 degrees. Stay ahead of the storm and stream us on demand. 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
4: A bear warning has been issued for a closed section of Highway 40 over the Highwood Pass. 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Weather-wise, tonight, it's partly cloudy, clears up before the morning. There are some showers possible. We could also see a thunderstorm risk. It'll be a low of -3 with frost, and tomorrow it is sunny and a high of 18. Friday, that sunshine does continue with a high of 19 degrees. 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
1: 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Weather-wise, tonight, partly cloudy, showers are possible. There's also a thunderstorm risk early on. The winds ease up this evening. It'll be a low of -3 with frost. Tomorrow it is sunny and a high of 18. That sunshine continues Friday with a high of 19 degrees. Stay ahead of the storm and stream us on demand. 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
3: 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So the Airdrie RCMP are going to be hosting a youth camp from July 13th to the 17th this summer. It's going to be held locally right here in the city of Airdrie. Camp is going to be free. Food and everything will be provided. 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
4: 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There's going to be applications available for the youth to be picked up at the Airdrie High Schools or the Airdrie RCMP Detachment. Deadline for those applications to be brought back to us is May 29th.
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7: A bear warning has been issued for a closed section of Highway 40 over the Highwood Pass. 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Weather-wise, tonight, it's partly cloudy, clears up before the morning. There are some showers possible. We could also see a thunderstorm risk. It'll be a low of -3 with frost, and tomorrow it is sunny and a high of 18. Friday, that sunshine does continue with a high of 19 degrees. 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
3: 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Weather-wise, tonight, partly cloudy, showers are possible. There's also a thunderstorm risk early on. The winds ease up this evening. It'll be a low of -3 with frost. Tomorrow it is sunny and a high of 18. That sunshine continues Friday with a high of 19 degrees. Stay ahead of the storm and stream us on demand. 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
1: Constable Curtis Milbrandt. So the Airdrie RCMP are going to be hosting a youth camp from July 13th to the 17th this summer. It's going to be held locally right here in the city of Airdrie. Camp is going to be free. Food and everything will be provided. 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
2: 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There's going to be applications available for the youth to be picked up at the Airdrie High Schools or the Airdrie RCMP Detachment. Deadline for those applications to be brought back to us is May 29th.
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4: A bear warning has been issued for a closed section of Highway 40 over the Highwood Pass. 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Weather-wise, tonight, it's partly cloudy, clears up before the morning. There are some showers possible. We could also see a thunderstorm risk. It'll be a low of -3 with frost, and tomorrow it is sunny and a high of 18. Friday, that sunshine does continue with a high of 19 degrees. 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
2: 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Sunny day today to start things off, then some clouds in the afternoon, a high of 18. Tomorrow it's sunny with a high of 19. And to start your weekend off on Saturday, it's sunny with a high of 22. 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
5: 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Sunny day today to start things off, then some clouds in the afternoon, high of 18. Tomorrow it's sunny with a high of 19. And to start your weekend off on Saturday, it's sunny with a high of 22. 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
1: Don't miss the hottest songs in the country on American Top 40 this weekend. 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And Madonna and Sabrina Carpenter score a debut on the countdown with their collaboration. 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
3: 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Sunny day today to start things off, then some clouds in the afternoon, high of 18. Tomorrow it's sunny with a high of 19. And to start your weekend off on Saturday, it's sunny with a high of 22. 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
3: 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Sunny day today to start things off, then some clouds in the afternoon, high of 18. Tomorrow it's sunny with a high of 19. And to start your weekend off on Saturday, it's sunny with a high of 22. 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
1: 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Sunny day today to start things off, then some clouds in the afternoon, a high of 18. Tomorrow it's sunny with a high of 19. And to start your weekend off on Saturday, it's sunny with a high of 22. 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Yeah!

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5: 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Sunny day today to start things off, then some clouds in the afternoon, high of 18. Tomorrow it's sunny with a high of 19. And to start your weekend off on Saturday, it's sunny with a high of 22. 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
5: Two Calgary men have been charged after targeted Airdrie incidents involving gunfire. 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Sunny day today to start things off, then some clouds in the afternoon, high of 18. Tomorrow it's sunny with a high of 19. And to start your weekend off on Saturday, it's sunny with a high of 22. 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
2: 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Sunny day today to start things off, then some clouds in the afternoon, a high of 18. Tomorrow it's sunny with a high of 19. And to start your weekend off on Saturday, it's sunny with a high of 22. 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
3: 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Sunny day today to start things off, then some clouds in the afternoon, a high of 18. Tomorrow it's sunny with a high of 19. And to start your weekend off on Saturday, it's sunny with a high of 22. 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
3: 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Sunny day today to start things off, then some clouds in the afternoon, a high of 18. Tomorrow it's sunny with a high of 19. And to start your weekend off on Saturday, it's sunny with a high of 22. 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
2: 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Sunny day today to start things off, then some clouds in the afternoon, high of 18. Tomorrow it's sunny with a high of 19. And to start your weekend off on Saturday, it's sunny with a high of 22. 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
3: 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Sunny day today to start things off, then some clouds in the afternoon, high of 18. Tomorrow it's sunny with a high of 19. And to start your weekend off on Saturday, it's sunny with a high of 22. 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

noticeably absent so far this season. But we're maybe more than halfway into the season now, and we haven't seen them yet. 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Hey, guys, you okay? 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

0: 106. Good morning, I'm Justin Crouch. Yes, we are giving away a Jeep this summer. Many different opportunities for you to win your way in. You know, get yourself entered to win this draw for the Duck Duck Jeep later this year. What we're getting you to do on the show here is we're getting you to text the code word Jeep. And I've had a couple of texts come in now that say keep with a K. And I'd like to remind you that autocorrect, yes, might do this to you, but it has to be Jeep. Not keep. Don't let autocorrect be the reason that you don't win a Jeep this summer. And keep listening for the cue to call. It sounds a little something like this.
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2: 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Joelle Berlin, president of the Airdrie First Club, says the updated program now includes birthday kits with cake mix, frosting, candles, and gift cards, in addition to toys for children.
3: We're very excited to be able to partner with Community Links, and both sides are very excited about this, so hopefully it's another resource for those in need in Airdrie.
2: The organization is also seeking donations of new toys, birthday supplies, and other gifts to help keep the program running for families in need across Airdrie. Two Calgary men are facing charges in connection with a targeted May 15th incident in Airdrie that involved a vehicle collision and shots fired, according to Mounties. Police say a white Dodge Caravan was being pursued by multiple vehicles, forced off the road and crashed into a tree near Bayside Boulevard and 8th Street, with gunfire reported during the incident. Police say four people were injured and the two suspects have been charged with aggravated assault, dangerous operation of a motor vehicle, and possession of a firearm in a motor vehicle as the investigation continues. The Alberta Shot series Anna Pigeon will premiere August 7th on USA Network. Production for the series took place in Calgary and nearby communities, with the show adapted from the novels written by Nevada Barr. The series features Tracy Spiridakos, Trisha Helfer, and Kim Coates, and centers around a park ranger solving crimes in national parks following a personal tragedy. Rocky View County's annual street sweeping program is continuing through May and into June, with crews moving through communities including Springbank, Brig Creek, Wrangler Frontier, and Balzac. Several areas such as Langdon, Bearspaw, Harmony, and others have already been completed as part of the seasonal cleanup. The program removes gravel and debris from more than 1,000 kilometers of roads each year, and residents are asked to keep vehicles off streets so crews can complete the work efficiently. In other news, Calgary police are looking to locate a suspect in a grandparent scam. This comes after a woman lost $4,900 to the scammer earlier this year. A 16-year-old girl had part of her lip bitten off in an assault at Siksika Nation High School. Two teens now face charges. And someone in Alberta won a winning Lottomax ticket. The winner has yet to claim their prize, but officials say the ticket was purchased outside of Edmonton or Calgary. News on the go. 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
2: Carter Hart stopped 36 shots as the Vegas Golden Knights beat the Colorado Avalanche 4-2 in Game 1 of the Western Conference Final last night. Game 2 goes on Friday. The Senior B Rocky View Knights are looking for their second win of the season tonight as they travel to Calgary to face the Mounties. Rocky View enters the game with a 1-2 record, while Nathan Lamb currently leads the league in scoring with 12 points through the opening game of the season. And the Toronto Blue Jays beat the New York Yankees 2-1 yesterday. Game 3 in their series goes later today in New York.
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4: Suncloud mix today. Chance of rain this afternoon with a high of 16, dropping to 2 overnight. Tomorrow, Suncloud mix again with a chance of rain. Risk of a thunderstorm in the afternoon, high of 18. Right now, it's partly cloudy and 6.
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0: Zara Larson, Midnight Sun at 6:07, Air 106, Air Mornings. I'm Justin Crouch. So looking at a sun cloud mix today, chance of rain this afternoon, high of 16. Right now it is partly cloudy and 6. Got a busy one for you on the program today. Going to be chatting about whether or not Airdrie is the chapped lips capital of the world. I think it might be. Got some more license plates for you. Another chance for you to get qualified to win the Duck Duck Jeep. We are giving away a Jeep Cherokee Limited Hybrid this summer. Be listening for the Q2 text. The code word will be Jeep. And that's your opportunity to not just get entered to win the Jeep, but also score yourself some Callaway Park tickets. Beware the autocorrect with that, though. All that story and more to come. Also got some card game carnage to share with you. Yes, it is exactly what it sounds like. We'll get to all of that and more this morning. Good morning.
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Ed Sheeran, Camera, Air 106. High of 16 today, sun cloud mix. Chance of rain this afternoon, kind of the same for tomorrow with a high of 18. Saturday, sunny finally and a high of 23. Can't wait.

0: Speaking of, sorry, we are games people. Board games, card games, you name it, we are into it. Sometimes we get a little too intense, though, and somebody accidentally gets hurt. Justin Bieber's Sorry at 6:18, Air 106, Air Mornings. I'm Justin Crouch. It's partly cloudy and 6 at the moment. We were playing a game this past weekend, a new game to us anyway. It's called Taco Cat Goat Cheese Pizza. It's really not that complex. What it involves, though, is everyone slapping the deck in the middle of the table at the same time. And imagine that, you know, hands just like flying down, all trying to stack on top of each other at the same time. Yes, this is cause for concern. There should almost be a warning label on the game, because the game ended for us when a chunk of my wife Brittany's nail came off. Not like, oh, I chipped a nail. Not, oh, I broke it. No. A chunk of her nail fell off. And so, yeah, we decided to call it after that one, because you know what they say? It's all fun and games until someone loses a chunk of nail.
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0: 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I have 16 today with a chance of rain this afternoon. Dropping at 2 overnight. I have 18 tomorrow. Sun cloud mix. Again, chance of rain, risk of a thunderstorm in the afternoon. It's partly cloudy and 6. 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
1: I'm Lauren Meister, and here's what's making news this hour. Two Calgary men are facing charges following a targeted incident in Airdrie on May 15th that involved a collision and multiple shots fired, according to RCMP. Officers say a white Dodge Caravan was being chased by several vehicles, forced off the road, and struck a tree near Bayside Boulevard and 8th Street with shots fired during the confrontation. RCMP say four people were injured and have charged the two suspects with aggravated assault, dangerous operation of a motor vehicle, and possession of a firearm in a motor vehicle while the investigation continues. The Alberta film series Anna Pigeon is set to premiere August 7th on USA Network. Filming for the series took place in Calgary and surrounding areas, with the show based on the novel by Nevada Barr. The series stars Tricia Helfer and Kim Coates and follows a park ranger investigating crimes in national parks after leaving city life behind. Airdrie First Club is expanding its birthday closet program through a new partnership with Community Links, aimed at helping local families celebrate birthdays during challenging financial times. Joelle Berlin, president of the Airdrie First Club, says the enhanced program now offers birthday kits that include cake mix, frosting, candles, and gift cards, along with toys for children.
2: Birthday closet is open to everybody, so not just a child.
1: The organization is also encouraging donations of new toys, birthday supplies, and other gifts to help support families in need throughout Airdrie. Rocky View County's annual street sweeping program is continuing through late May and into June as crews move through several communities. Springbank is next on the schedule, followed by Bright Creek, Wrangler Frontier, and Balzac in early to mid-June, while several other areas have already been completed. The county says the program cleans more than 1,000 kilometers of roads each year and is asking residents to keep streets clear of parked vehicles and trailers to help crews complete the work. In other news, Alberta is replacing its Wild Rose Country welcome signs with new signs featuring the provincial motto, Strong and Free. Two teens have been charged after a 16-year-old girl had part of her lip bitten off in an assault at Siksika Nation High School. And a new survey suggests 1 in 10 Canadian Netflix subscribers now have tattoos inspired by their favorite streaming shows. Your news now. 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
1: The Vegas Golden Knights beat the Colorado Avalanche 4-2 in Game 1 of the Western Conference Final. Game 2 goes on Friday. The Senior B Rocky View Knights are looking for their second win of the season tonight as they travel to Calgary to face the Mounties, who are coming off a loss in their only game so far this year. Rocky View enters the matchup with a 1-2 record, while Nathan Lamb currently leads the league in scoring with 12 points through three games. And the Toronto Blue Jays edged the New York Yankees 2-1 yesterday. Game 3 goes later today in New York.
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4: Sun cloud mix today. Chance of rain this afternoon with a high of 16, dropping to 2 overnight. Tomorrow, sun cloud mix again with a chance of rain, risk of a thunderstorm in the afternoon, high of 18. Right now, it's partly cloudy and 6.

0: Birds of a Feather, that's Billie Eilish. That's 636, Air 106. I'm Justin Crouch. Head Carson, yes, the Carson Airdrie's own Carson of Carson's Big Birthday Bash. Joined me in studio earlier this week to chat about, you know, the Big Birthday Bash coming up this year, the fifth annual on June 14th. And I ask Carson himself what it is that he's excited about.
1: When I get lunch, get a nice Slurpee, finish off the inflatables, Dad gives me an arcade card, and we just go off. That's definitely my favorite part of the day.
0: Yeah, he has lots to be excited about for sure. June 14th, and got to hand it to the kid. He knows what he likes. Here's Mariana's Trench.

0: Chat Etiquette.
1: Helping you navigate the modern group chat because, let's face it, it can be difficult. Air Mornings, Air 106. I'm Justin Croach. It's 6:40. Looking like it's going to be an okay day. Sun cloud mix. High 16, but a chance of rain this afternoon. It is partly cloudy and 6. And we are navigating the modern group chat with something I like to call the sidebar. So my wife Brittany noticed a couple of people in our softball group chat have been, yes, noticeably absent. You know, we're, I think, more than halfway through the season now. We're just at the halfway mark. We haven't seen them yet. So she messaged them separately from the group chat, or a sidebar, if you will. And just said, hey, you guys okay? We haven't seen you in a while. Everything okay? And they are. They are okay. Just dealing with some injuries that have kept them from playing softball with us this year. That's why they're not playing. Just a couple of injuries. But it seems like they appreciated the sidebar, you know, reaching out separately. So if you notice somebody being quieter than usual in a group chat, or, you know, been noticeably absent for the last little while, might be time for a sidebar.
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2: 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So the Airdrie RCMP are going to be hosting a youth camp from July 13th to the 17th this summer. It's going to be held locally right here in the city of Airdrie. 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Food and everything will be provided. 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
3: 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There's going to be applications available for the youth to be picked up at the Airdrie High Schools or the Airdrie RCMP Detachment. Deadline for those applications to be brought back to us is May 29th.
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5: 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There is a chance of rain this afternoon. Sun cloud mix throughout the day. High of 16, dropping to 2 overnight. Sun cloud mix again tomorrow with a chance of rain. Risk of a thunderstorm in the afternoon. High of 18. It's partly cloudy and 6. 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

0: That song is just so catchy, isn't it? Jade LeMack, Running Home, 651, Air 106, Air Mornings. I'm Justin Crouch. I have 16 today. Slight chance of rain in the afternoon. Here's to hoping it mostly holds off. It's partly cloudy and 6. And if you need a pick-me-up today, I have it for you. Okay, and I don't think I'm spoiling this when I get the details on this. Airdrie firefighters answer tiny rescue call. I'm not spoiling it by telling you that Airdrie firefighters rescued some ducks yesterday. Adorable. And I'm not ruining it because, well, I think the pictures are what are really going to be the pick-me-up for you today. I'm looking at them right now. You can get them through our social media pages at Air 106 or through the Discover Airdrie app or discoverairdrie.com.
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2: Manitoba has released its latest crop reports. We get all the details from Sonia Wilson, oilseed specialist with Manitoba Agriculture.
3: So we had some precipitation throughout Manitoba over the past week. We had the highest in Interlake and Northwest regions, and it actually had quite a range from 3 to 26 millimeters. With the most being seen at Minnetonka, about 26. Now, as you mentioned, we had quite a few high wind events, especially in the southwest region, reaching up to 120 kilometers an hour, especially on the Thursday and Friday before the weekend. So there was a lot of progress in seeding over the past week, but then over the weekend with some of the wind as well as the rain, there was a bit of a slowdown depending on the region.
2: That was Sonia Wilson, oilseed specialist with Manitoba Agriculture. For Golden West, I'm Corey Knute.
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2: I'm Lauren Meister with your local news, streaming now through the Discover Airdrie app. Airdrie First Club has expanded its birthday closet program through a partnership with Community Links to help families celebrate birthdays during financially difficult times. Joelle Berlin, president of the Airdrie First Club, says the updated program now includes birthday kits with cake mix, frosting, candles, and gift cards, in addition to toys for children.
3: We're very excited to be able to partner with Community Links, and both sides are very excited about this, so hopefully it's another resource for those in need in Airdrie.
2: The organization is also seeking donations of new toys, birthday supplies, and other gifts to help keep the program running for families in need across Airdrie. Two Calgary men are facing charges in connection with a targeted May 15th incident in Airdrie that involved a vehicle collision and shots fired, according to Mounties. Police say a white Dodge Caravan was being pursued by multiple vehicles, forced off the road and crashed into a tree near Bayside Boulevard and 8th Street, with gunfire reported during the incident. Police say four people were injured and the two suspects have been charged with aggravated assault, dangerous operation of a motor vehicle, and possession of a firearm in a motor vehicle as the investigation continues. The Alberta Shot series Anna Pigeon will premiere August 7th on USA Network. Production for the series took place in Calgary and nearby communities, with the show adapted from the novels written by Nevada Barr. The series features Tracy Spiridakos, Trisha Helfer, and Kim Coates, and centers around a park ranger solving crimes in national parks following a personal tragedy. Rocky View County's annual street sweeping program is continuing through May and into June, with crews moving through communities including Springbank, Brig Creek, Wrangler Frontier, and Balzac. Several areas such as Langdon, Bearspaw, Harmony, and others have already been completed as part of the seasonal cleanup. The program removes gravel and debris from more than 1,000 kilometers of roads each year, and residents are asked to keep vehicles off streets so crews can complete the work efficiently. In other news, Calgary police are looking to locate a suspect in a grandparent scam. This comes after a woman lost $4,900 to the scammer earlier this year. A 16-year-old girl had part of her lip bitten off in an assault at Siksika Nation High School. Two teens now face charges. And someone in Alberta won a winning Lottomax ticket. The winner has yet to claim their prize, but officials say the ticket was purchased outside of Edmonton or Calgary. News on the go. 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
2: Carter Hart stopped 36 shots as the Vegas Golden Knights beat the Colorado Avalanche 4-2 in Game 1 of the Western Conference Final last night. Game 2 goes on Friday. The Senior B Rocky View Knights are looking for their second win of the season tonight as they travel to Calgary to face the Mounties. Rocky View enters the game with a 1-2 record, while Nathan Lamb currently leads the league in scoring with 12 points through the opening game of the season. And the Toronto Blue Jays beat the New York Yankees 2-1 yesterday. Game 3 in their series goes later today in New York.
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4: Sun cloud mix today. Chance of rain this afternoon with a high of 16, dropping to 2 overnight. Tomorrow, sun cloud mix again with a chance of rain. Risk of a thunderstorm in the afternoon, high of 18. Right now, it's partly cloudy and 6.
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0: 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So be listening for that. When you hear the cue to text, you'll be texting the word Jeep to 403-212-1061. And forewarned, autocorrect can get you. We're getting you to text the word Jeep. I've had a couple of texts this week so far that say keep with a K. It has to be Jeep, not keep, okay? Don't let autocorrect be the reason that you don't win a Jeep this summer.
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0: 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Air Mornings, I'm Justin Crouch. It's partly cloudy and 6. Yes, 50 ways to say goodbye, but only one way to get entered to win the 2026 Jeep Cherokee Hybrid Limited through our text line right now. Yes, you heard the code text, or the cue to text there. 403-212-1061. I apologize, Eric. I'm going to make a bit of an example for you off the top of the hour there. I mentioned this. Beware the autocorrect. And in it comes. Keep. Need it to be Jeep. J-E-E-P. To get entered to win that 2026 Jeep Cherokee Limited Hybrid, courtesy your Alberta Jeep dealers with our Duck Duck Jeep contest. Hate to make an example of you, Eric, but and you know what? Even if you do accidentally let the autocorrect get the best of you, keep. 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That's all it takes. 403-212-1061.
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0: 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I have 16 today with a chance of rain this afternoon. Dropping at 2 overnight. I have 18 tomorrow. Sun cloud mix. Again, chance of rain, risk of a thunderstorm in the afternoon. It's partly cloudy and 6. 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
1: I'm Lauren Meister, and here's what's making news this hour. Two Calgary men are facing charges following a targeted incident in Airdrie on May 15th that involved a collision and multiple shots fired, according to RCMP. Officers say a white Dodge Caravan was being chased by several vehicles, forced off the road, and struck a tree near Bayside Boulevard and 8th Street with shots fired during the confrontation. RCMP say four people were injured and have charged the two suspects with aggravated assault, dangerous operation of a motor vehicle, and possession of a firearm in a motor vehicle while the investigation continues. The Alberta film series Anna Pigeon is set to premiere August 7th on USA Network. Filming for the series took place in Calgary and surrounding areas, with the show based on the novel by Nevada Barr. The series stars Tricia Helfer and Kim Coates and follows a park ranger investigating crimes in national parks after leaving city life behind. Airdrie First Club is expanding its birthday closet program through a new partnership with Community Links, aimed at helping local families celebrate birthdays during challenging financial times. Joelle Berlin, president of the Airdrie First Club, says the enhanced program now offers birthday kits that include cake mix, frosting, candles, and gift cards, along with toys for children.
2: Birthday closet is open to everybody, so not just a child.
1: The organization is also encouraging donations of new toys, birthday supplies, and other gifts to help support families in need throughout Airdrie. Rocky View County's annual street sweeping program is continuing through late May and into June as crews move through several communities. Springbank is next on the schedule, followed by Bright Creek, Wrangler Frontier, and Balzac in early to mid-June, while several other areas have already been completed. The county says the program cleans more than 1,000 kilometers of roads each year and is asking residents to keep streets clear of parked vehicles and trailers to help crews complete the work. In other news, Alberta is replacing its Wild Rose Country welcome signs with new signs featuring the provincial motto, Strong and Free. Two teens have been charged after a 16-year-old girl had part of her lip bitten off in an assault at Siksika Nation High School. And a new survey suggests 1 in 10 Canadian Netflix subscribers now have tattoos inspired by their favorite streaming shows. Your news now. 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
1: The Vegas Golden Knights beat the Colorado Avalanche 4-2 in Game 1 of the Western Conference Final. Game 2 goes on Friday. The Senior B Rocky View Knights are looking for their second win of the season tonight as they travel to Calgary to face the Mounties, who are coming off a loss in their only game so far this year. Rocky View enters the matchup with a 1-2 record, while Nathan Lamb currently leads the league in scoring with 12 points through 3 games. And the Toronto Blue Jays edged the New York Yankees 2-1 yesterday. Game 3 goes later today in New York.
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3: Sun cloud mix today, looking to hit a high of 16. There is a chance of rain this afternoon, though. Beware of that. Dropping to 2 overnight. Tomorrow, sun cloud mix again, high of 18. Chance of rain, risk of a thunderstorm in the afternoon. For Saturday, sunny and a high of 23. It's mainly sunny and 7.
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0: What accidentally went through your dishwasher, maybe your washing machine? 403-212-1061. Please tell me that I'm not the only one. That's, I think, what I'm really looking for here. 742 with the weekend, can't feel my face, Air 106. It is mainly sunny and 7. I'm Justin Crouch. My wife, Brittany, she keeps a phone charger in the kitchen. Sometimes it's plugged in by the dishwasher and can dangle off the counter and get closed into the dishwasher if you're not careful. So I've learned anyways. Yeah, that happened this week. And in the end, I guess I owe my wife Brittany a new phone charger. I think what I'm really lucky is that there was no greater damage caused by this situation.
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0: Got a tip a little bit earlier from Mara. She says, multi-vehicle accident southbound Deerfoot Trail at McKnight. If you see anything else on the roads this morning, let me know what's up. 403-212-1061.
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9: 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There is a chance of rain this afternoon. Sun cloud mix throughout the day. High of 16, dropping to 2 overnight. Sun cloud mix again tomorrow with a chance of rain. Risk of a thunderstorm in the afternoon. High of 18. It's partly cloudy and 6. 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

0: It's that time of year. It's chapped lips season. I mean, it is for me. Anyways, I'm Justin Crouch. Air mornings, Air 106, 753. Trying to hit a high of 16 today. Sun cloud mix. There is a slight chance of rain this afternoon, though. It is mainly sunny and 7. It doesn't take much for the chapped lips to be in full swing for me. I golfed this weekend, then had softball on Tuesday. 2 days outside. That's all it takes. And boom, chapped lips city for this guy. Makes me wonder, is Airdrie like the chapped lips capital of the world? I feel like it might kind of be in the name, isn't it? Airdrie, air, windy. If it's too windy, then boom, chapped lips. I don't think I'm grasping at straws here, am I?
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2: I'm Lauren Meister with your local news, streaming now through the Discover Airdrie app. Airdrie First Club has expanded its birthday closet program through a partnership with Community Links to help families celebrate birthdays during financially difficult times. Joelle Berlin, president of the Airdrie First Club, says the updated program now includes birthday kits with cake mix, frosting, candles, and gift cards, in addition to toys for children.
3: We're very excited to be able to partner with Community Links, and both sides are very excited about this, so hopefully it's another resource for those in need in Airdrie.
2: The organization is also seeking donations of new toys, birthday supplies, and other gifts to help keep the program running for families in need across Airdrie. Two Calgary men are facing charges in connection with a targeted May 15th incident in Airdrie that involved a vehicle collision and shots fired, according to Mounties. Police say a white Dodge Caravan was being pursued by multiple vehicles, forced off the road and crashed into a tree near Bayside Boulevard and 8th Street, with gunfire reported during the incident. Police say four people were injured and the two suspects have been charged with aggravated assault, dangerous operation of a motor vehicle, and possession of a firearm in a motor vehicle as the investigation continues. The Alberta Shot series Anna Pigeon will premiere August 7th on USA Network. Production for the series took place in Calgary and nearby communities, with the show adapted from the novels written by Nevada Barr. The series features Tracy Spiridakos, Trisha Helfer, and Kim Coates, and centers around a park ranger solving crimes in national parks following a personal tragedy. Rocky View County's annual street sweeping program is continuing through May and into June, with crews moving through communities including Springbank, Brig Creek, Wrangler Frontier, and Balzac. Several areas such as Langdon, Bearspaw, Harmony, and others have already been completed as part of the seasonal cleanup. The program removes gravel and debris from more than 1,000 kilometers of roads each year, and residents are asked to keep vehicles off streets so crews can complete the work efficiently. In other news, Calgary police are looking to locate a suspect in a grandparent scam. This comes after a woman lost $4,900 to the scammer earlier this year. A 16-year-old girl had part of her lip bitten off in an assault at Siksika Nation High School. Two teens now face charges. And someone in Alberta won a winning Lottomax ticket. The winner has yet to claim their prize, but officials say the ticket was purchased outside of Edmonton or Calgary. News on the go. 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
2: Carter Hart stopped 36 shots as the Vegas Golden Knights beat the Colorado Avalanche 4-2 in Game 1 of the Western Conference Final last night. Game 2 goes on Friday. The Senior B Rocky View Knights are looking for their second win of the season tonight as they travel to Calgary to face the Mounties. Rocky View enters the game with a 1-2 record, while Nathan Lamb currently leads the league in scoring with 12 points through the opening game of the season. And the Toronto Blue Jays beat the New York Yankees 2-1 yesterday. Game 3 in their series goes later today in New York.
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4: Suncloud mix today, looking to hit a high of 16. There is a chance of rain this afternoon, though. Beware of that. Dropping to 2 overnight. Tomorrow, Suncloud mix again, high of 18. Chance of rain, risk of a thunderstorm in the afternoon. For Saturday, sunny and a high of 23. It's mainly sunny and 7.
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0: I just might. Bruno Mars, Air 106, Air Mornings. I'm Justin Crouch. It's 8:07, mainly sunny and 7 degrees, and it's your opportunity right now to win a movie night out with Landmark Cinemas tickets and treats. All you need to do is give me a shout at 403-212-1061 and let me know what this movie is.
1: I've got you for the rest of your natural born life if you don't watch your step. 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
1: You got it. You got another one right there. That's another one, pal.
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0: Who am I talking to right now?
1: Susan.
0: Susan, you think you know what that movie was?
1: I hope so. Is it The Breakfast Club?
0: Yes, of course it was The Breakfast
1: Yay.
0: Club. You mess with the bull, you get the horns, right?
1: Awesome.
0: And you, today, because you got that one right, congratulations, you get Landmark Cinemas tickets and treats with our movie night out.
1: That's beautiful. Thank you. And hey, welcome to Airdrie, by the way.
0: Aw, thank you so much. I appreciate that, Susan.
1: No problem.

0: Camila Cabello and Young Thug, that's Havana. Air 106, Air Mornings, I'm Justin Crouch. 818, sun shining in the city of Airdrie, 7 degrees right now. And I saw that Airdrie BMX is hosting a try it out day this weekend. Sunday, 10 to 2, Fletcher Park. I love this because I like learning from people who know what they're doing. Yes, of course, especially with an activity like this, you know, some time to fall on my face without an audience would be nice, because that would be inevitable. But to get started, you know, having someone there to coach and kind of guide you, I feel like this is a great opportunity. If you've been thinking about biking, BMX, yes, Airdrie BMX hosting Try It Out Day this weekend, Sunday, 10 to 2, Fletcher Park. This is your opportunity.
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0: Just a heads up, if you are headed down into Calgary, that earlier issue reported by Mara, that is a southbound Deerfoot at McKnight, is still ongoing, still delays in the area. Otherwise, just volume building on the other major routes. If you see anything else, 403-212-1061.
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0: 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There is a slight chance of showers this afternoon. Overnight drop into 2, high of 18 tomorrow. Again, Suncloud mix, chance of rain in the afternoon with a risk of a thunderstorm. Saturday, sunny and a high of 23. It is mainly sunny and 7. 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
1: I'm Lauren Meister, and here's what's making news this hour. Two Calgary men are facing charges following a targeted incident in Airdrie on May 15th that involved a collision and multiple shots fired, according to RCMP. Officers say a white Dodge Caravan was being chased by several vehicles, forced off the road, and struck a tree near Bayside Boulevard and 8th Street with shots fired during the confrontation. RCMP say four people were injured and have charged the two suspects with aggravated assault, dangerous operation of a motor vehicle, and possession of a firearm in a motor vehicle, while the investigation continues. The Alberta film series Anna Pigeon is set to premiere August 7th on USA Network. Filming for the series took place in Calgary and surrounding areas, with the show based on the novel by Nevada Barr. The series stars Tricia Helfer and Kim Coates and follows a park ranger investigating crimes in national parks after leaving city life behind. Airdrie First Club is expanding its birthday closet program through a new partnership with Community Links, aimed at helping local families celebrate birthdays during challenging financial times. Joelle Berlin, president of the Airdrie First Club, says the enhanced program now offers birthday kits that include cake mix, frosting, candles, and gift cards, along with toys for children.
2: Birthday closet is open to everybody, so not just a child.
1: The organization is also encouraging donations of new toys, birthday supplies, and other gifts to help support families in need throughout Airdrie. Rocky View County's annual street sweeping program is continuing through late May and into June as crews move through several communities. Springbank is next on the schedule, followed by Bright Creek, Wrangler Frontier, and Balzac in early to mid-June, while several other areas have already been completed. The county says the program cleans more than 1,000 kilometers of roads each year and is asking residents to keep streets clear of parked vehicles and trailers to help crews complete the work. In other news, Alberta is replacing its Wild Rose Country welcome signs with new signs featuring the provincial motto, Strong and Free. Two teens have been charged after a 16-year-old girl had part of her lip bitten off in an assault at Siksika Nation High School. And a new survey suggests 1 in 10 Canadian Netflix subscribers now have tattoos inspired by their favorite streaming shows. Your news now. 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
1: The Vegas Golden Knights beat the Colorado Avalanche 4-2 in Game 1 of the Western Conference Final. Game 2 goes on Friday. The Senior B Rocky View Knights are looking for their second win of the season tonight as they travel to Calgary to face the Mounties, who are coming off a loss in their only game so far this year. Rocky View enters the matchup with a 1-2 record, while Nathan Lamb currently leads the league in scoring with 12 points through 3 games. And the Toronto Blue Jays edged the New York Yankees 2-1 yesterday. Game 3 goes later today in New York.
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3: Suncloud mix today, high of 16. There is a slight chance of rain this afternoon. Overnight, drop it to 2. Tomorrow, basically the same deal, high of 18. Suncloud mix, chance of rain in the afternoon with a risk of a thunderstorm for Saturday. Sunny and a high of 23.
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0: Air 106, this is Air Mornings. I'm Justin Crouch at 840. It is mainly sunny and 9 degrees. That was Our Lady Peace Innocent. Speaking of, I just saw this post in the Calgary Drivers page. Made me laugh out loud. Genuinely had a good chuckle about this. Somebody posted about how they were driving on John Laurie Boulevard this morning. And if you spotted them swerving in this like Mazda 3, they did have a valid reason. They are innocent heroes because they had a bee or a wasp or something fly into the window and into their car. And this created chaos that they weren't prepared for. We've all been there. It happens, right? You have to appreciate their honesty and the fact that they went out of their way to post about this on the Calgary Drivers page.
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0: If you are headed into Calgary this morning, just a heads up, that earlier issue at McKnight, southbound Deerfoot, still causing delays in the area. Otherwise, just the regular volume on your major routes. If you see anything else this morning, let me know what's up, 403-212-1061.
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0: afternoon, though. Dropping to 2 overnight. Tomorrow, basically the same deal. High of 18, sun cloud mix, chance of rain, risk of a thunderstorm in the afternoon. For Saturday, sunny and a high of 23. 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

0: 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Trying to hit a high of 16 today. There is a slight chance of some showers this afternoon. Mainly sunny and 9 at the moment. 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Adorable. 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
6: 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So the Airdrie RCMP are going to be hosting a youth camp from July 13th to the 17th this summer. It's going to be held locally right here in the city of Airdrie. Camp is going to be free. Food and everything will be provided. 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
7: 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There's going to be applications available for the youth to be picked up at the Airdrie High Schools or the Airdrie RCMP Detachment. Deadline for those applications to be brought back to us is May 29th.
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2: 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Joelle Berlin, president of the Airdrie First Club, says the updated program now includes birthday kits with cake mix, frosting, candles, and gift cards, in addition to toys for children.
3: We're very excited to be able to partner with Community Links, and both sides are very excited about this, so hopefully it's another resource for those in need in Airdrie.
2: The organization is also seeking donations of new toys, birthday supplies, and other gifts to help keep the program running for families in need across Airdrie. Two Calgary men are facing charges in connection with a targeted May 15th incident in Airdrie that involved a vehicle collision and shots fired, according to Mounties. Police say a white Dodge Caravan was being pursued by multiple vehicles, forced off the road and crashed into a tree near Bayside Boulevard and 8th Street, with gunfire reported during the incident. Police say four people were injured and the two suspects have been charged with aggravated assault, dangerous operation of a motor vehicle, and possession of a firearm in a motor vehicle as the investigation continues. The Alberta Shot series Anna Pigeon will premiere August 7th on USA Network. Production for the series took place in Calgary and nearby communities, with the show adapted from the novels written by Nevada Barr. The series features Tracy Spiridakos, Trisha Helfer, and Kim Coates, and centers around a park ranger solving crimes in national parks following a personal tragedy. Rocky View County's annual street sweeping program is continuing through May and into June, with crews moving through communities including Springbank, Brig Creek, Wrangler Frontier, and Balzac. Several areas such as Langdon, Bearspaw, Harmony, and others have already been completed as part of the seasonal cleanup. The program removes gravel and debris from more than 1,000 kilometers of roads each year, and residents are asked to keep vehicles off streets so crews can complete the work efficiently. In other news, Calgary police are looking to locate a suspect in a grandparent scam. This comes after a woman lost $4,900 to the scammer earlier this year. A 16-year-old girl had part of her lip bitten off in an assault at Siksika Nation High School. Two teens now face charges. And someone in Alberta won a winning Lottomax ticket. The winner has yet to claim their prize, but officials say the ticket was purchased outside of Edmonton or Calgary. News on the go. 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
2: Carter Hart stopped 36 shots as the Vegas Golden Knights beat the Colorado Avalanche 4-2 in Game 1 of the Western Conference Final last night. Game 2 goes on Friday. The Senior B Rocky View Knights are looking for their second win of the season tonight as they travel to Calgary to face the Mounties. Rocky View enters the game with a 1-2 record, while Nathan Lamb currently leads the league in scoring with 12 points through the opening game of the season. And the Toronto Blue Jays beat the New York Yankees 2-1 yesterday. Game 3 in their series goes later today in New York.
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5: Sun cloud mix today, high of 16. There is a slight chance of rain this afternoon. Overnight, drop it to 2. Tomorrow, basically the same deal, high of 18. Sun cloud mix, chance of rain in the afternoon with a risk of a thunderstorm for Saturday. Sunny and a high of 23. Fresh.

I hope. Air 106, Air Mornings. I'm Justin Crouch. My wife Brittany and I, our friends, our family, we are game people. Board games, card games, you name it, we are into it. But sometimes we get a little too into it. We get a little too intense and somebody gets hurt. It happens. Right? We were playing a game, a new game called Taco Cat Goat Cheese Pizza, which is nowhere near as confusing as it sounds. Basically, just involves everybody slapping the deck in the middle of the table at the same time. Which, yes, hands coming down quickly all at the same time in the middle of the table is a recipe for disaster. And it was. It ended when my wife, Brittany, lost a chunk of her nail. Not like broken nail, not cracked a nail. A chunk of nail fell off. At that point, we called it, because you know what they say, it's all fun and games until somebody loses a chunk of nail.

0: Better day, Air 106. Bit better of a day today. High of 16, but still slight chance of rain in the afternoon. Tomorrow, you know, even a little bit better. High of 18, but again with a chance of rain. As it stands, Saturday is the gem of the week. Sunny and a high of 23. Looking forward to it.
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0: 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There is a slight chance of showers this afternoon. Overnight drop into 2, high of 18 tomorrow. Again, Suncloud mix, chance of rain in the afternoon with a risk of a thunderstorm. Saturday, sunny and a high of 23. It is mainly sunny and 7. 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

Nelly Furtado, that's Electric Circus Air 106. I'm Justin Crouch. 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Airdrie firefighters answer tiny rescue call. Not to spoil it, because I think the picture speaks wonders, but they rescue ducks, and you can see that picture right now. 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

0: Air Mornings, Air 106. I'm Justin Crouch. That's Shawn Mendes with Treat You Better. I had Carson, kind of a local legend here in Airdrie. Carson and his dad, Dustin, joined me earlier this week in studio to chat about Carson's fifth annual birthday bash. They are going big this year with this. Dustin laid out all the details. They're giving away a PS5, all of that sort of stuff for the big birthday bash going down June 14th. But then I also thought I'd ask Carson, what is it that you're looking forward to this year?
1: When I get lunch, get a nice Slurpee, finish off the inflatables, Dad gives me an arcade card, and we just go off. That's definitely my favorite part of the day.
0: That's his favorite part of the day? Kid knows what he's like. Knows what he likes. Good for him.
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0: 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The latest on that and more through the Discover Airdrie app. Suncloud mix today, high of 16. There is a slight chance of showers this afternoon, though, dropping to 2 overnight. Tomorrow, basically the same deal, high of 18. Suncloud mix, chance of rain, risk of a thunderstorm in the afternoon. For Saturday, sunny and a high of 23. 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
1: Helping you navigate the modern group chat, because let's face it, it can be difficult sometimes, can't it? Air 106, Air Mornings, I'm Justin Crouch. I like to call this one the sidebar. My wife Brittany noticed a couple of people in our softball group chat have been noticeably absent so far this season. Like I think we're more than halfway into the season now, and we haven't seen them yet. So she messaged them separately, or, you know, quote unquote, on a sidebar, just to check in. Hey, guys, you okay? We haven't seen you for a while. We miss you. They are okay, which is great to hear. Just dealing with a couple of injuries that have kept them sidelined from the games. That's it. That's why they aren't playing. So I do recommend this one, the sidebar. If you notice somebody being quieter than usual in a group chat, they haven't been out in a while, might be time for a sidebar.
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2: I'm Lauren Meister, and here's what's making news this hour. Two Calgary men are facing charges following a targeted incident in Airdrie on May 15th that involved a collision and multiple shots fired, according to RCMP. Officers say a white Dodge Caravan was being chased by several vehicles, forced off the road, and struck a tree near Bayside Boulevard and 8th Street with shots fired during the confrontation. RCMP say four people were injured and have charged the two suspects with aggravated assault, dangerous operation of a motor vehicle, and possession of a firearm in a motor vehicle while the investigation continues. The Alberta film series Anna Pigeon is set to premiere August 7th on USA Network. Filming for the series took place in Calgary and surrounding areas, with the show based on the novel by Nevada Barr. The series stars Tricia Helfer and Kim Coates and follows a park ranger investigating crimes in national parks after leaving city life behind. Airdrie First Club is expanding its birthday closet program through a new partnership with Community Links, aimed at helping local families celebrate birthdays during challenging financial times. Joelle Berlin, president of the Airdrie First Club, says the enhanced program now offers birthday kits that include cake mix, frosting, candles, and gift cards, along with toys for children.
3: Birthday closet is open to everybody, so not just a child.
2: The organization is also encouraging donations of new toys, birthday supplies, and other gifts to help support families in need throughout Airdrie. Rocky View County's annual street sweeping program is continuing through late May and into June as crews move through several communities.

0: Spring Bank is next on the schedule, followed by Bright Creek, Wrangler Frontier, and Balzac in early to mid-June, while several other areas have already been completed. The county says the program cleans more than 1,000 kilometers of roads each year and is asking residents to keep streets clear of parked vehicles and trailers to help crews complete the work. In other news, Alberta is replacing its Wild Rose Country welcome signs with new signs featuring the provincial motto, Strong and Free. Two teens have been charged after a 16-year-old girl had part of her lip bitten off in an assault at Siksika Nation High School. And a new survey suggests 1 in 10 Canadian Netflix subscribers now have tattoos inspired by their favorite streaming shows. 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
0: The Vegas Golden Knights beat the Colorado Avalanche 4-2 in Game 1 of the Western Conference Final. Game 2 goes on Friday. The Senior B Rocky View Knights are looking for their second win of the season tonight as they travel to Calgary to face the Mounties, who are coming off a loss in their only game so far this year. Rocky View enters the matchup with a 1-2 record, while Nathan Lamb currently leads the league in scoring with 12 points through three games. And the Toronto Blue Jays edged the New York Yankees 2-1 yesterday. Game 3 goes later today in New York.
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2: Sun cloud mix today, high of 16. There is a slight chance of rain this afternoon. Overnight, dropping to 2. Tomorrow, basically the same deal, high of 18. Sun cloud mix, chance of rain in the afternoon with a risk of a thunderstorm for Saturday. Sunny and a high of 23.
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0: Something to beware of with our Duck Duck Jeep contest. Autocorrect. Yeah. It can be a real jerk sometimes. Air 106. Air Mornings. I'm Justin Crouch. Yes, we are giving away a Jeep this summer. Many different opportunities for you to win your way in. You know, get yourself entered to win this draw for the Duck Duck Jeep later this year. What we're getting you to do on the show here is we're getting you to text the code word Jeep. And I've had a couple of texts come in now that say keep with a K. And I'd like to remind you that autocorrect, yes, might do this to you, but it has to be Jeep, not keep. Don't let autocorrect be the reason that you don't win a Jeep this summer. And keep listening for the cue to call. It sounds a little something like this.
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0: That counts, by the way. So go ahead, get those texts in now. 403-212-1061. Jeep, not keep. For just

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9: 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Slight chance of rain this afternoon. Overnight dropping to 2. Tomorrow, basically the same deal. High of 18. Suncloud mix, chance of rain, risk of a thunderstorm in the afternoon. For Saturday, sunny and a high of 23. Local news, local sports, and local weather are all available through the Discover Airdrie app.
0: 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Because silence is awkward.

means we've got some license plates to pass along to you. If you spot any out there in the wild on the QE2 here within Airdrie, feel free to pass them along, 403-212-1061. Air Mornings, I'm Justin Crouch, and yes, I love me a good personalized license plate. I saw this one the other day, Chip Man. Do you think his name is Chip? Or did he just take the old slogan, bet you can't eat just one, a little too seriously and became the Chip Man? Saw another one the other day, Onion J. And I shared this one. I have a group chat with a few buddies. I pass these along to them. They get a kick out of them. And I had a buddy tell me that I need to be doing this one as my new nickname, Onion J. What do you think? Air Mornings with Onion J? I don't hate it.

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14: 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There is a slight chance of showers this afternoon, though, dropping to 2 overnight. Tomorrow, basically the same deal, high of 18. Suncloud mix, chance of rain, risk of a thunderstorm in the afternoon. For Saturday, sunny and a high of 23. 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
1: Alexander Stewart, I wish you cheated. Air 106, Air Mornings, I'm Justin Crouch. It's that time of year. It's chapped lip season. It is for me, anyways. And it doesn't take much. It really doesn't. I golfed this weekend, and then I had softball on Tuesday. So really just like 2 days outside, and all of a sudden it's chapped lips city for this guy. Is Airdrie the chapped lips capital of the world? Like, it's, you know, it's really dry here. It's also, it's kind of in the name, like Airdrie, air, windy, get too windy, and boom, you got chapped lips. Like, I don't think I'm grasping at straws here, am I?
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10: 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So the Airdrie RCMP are going to be hosting a youth camp from July 13th to the 17th this summer. It's going to be held locally right here in the city of Airdrie. Camp is going to be free. Food and everything will be provided. 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
11: 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There's going to be applications available for the youth to be picked up at the Airdrie High Schools or the Airdrie RCMP detachment. Deadline for those applications to be brought back to us is May 29th.
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2: 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Joelle Berlin, president of the Airdrie First Club, says the updated program now includes birthday kits with cake mix, frosting, candles, and gift cards, in addition to toys for children.
3: We're very excited to be able to partner with Community Links, and both sides are very excited about this, so hopefully it's another resource for those in need in Airdrie.
2: The organization is also seeking donations of new toys, birthday supplies, and other gifts to help keep the program running for families in need across Airdrie. Two Calgary men are facing charges in connection with a targeted May 15th incident in Airdrie that involved a vehicle collision and shots fired, according to Mounties. Police say a white Dodge Caravan was being pursued by multiple vehicles, forced off the road and crashed into a tree near Bayside Boulevard and 8th Street, with gunfire reported during the incident. Police say four people were injured and

0: The two suspects have been charged with aggravated assault, dangerous operation of a motor vehicle, and possession of a firearm in a motor vehicle as the investigation continues. The Alberta Shot series, Anna Pigeon, will premiere August 7th on USA Network. Production for the series took place in Calgary and nearby communities, with the show adapted from the novels written by Nevada Barr. The series features Tracy Spiridakos, Trisha Helfer, and Kim Coates, and centers around a park ranger solving crimes in national parks following a personal tragedy. Rocky View County's annual street sweeping program is continuing through May and into June, with crews moving through communities including Springbank, Brig Creek, Wrangler Frontier, and Balzac. Several areas such as Langdon, Bearspaw, Harmony, and others have already been completed as part of the seasonal cleanup. The program removes gravel and debris from more than 1,000 kilometers of roads each year, and residents are asked to keep vehicles off streets so crews can complete the work efficiently. In other news, Calgary police are looking to locate a suspect in a grandparent scam. This comes after a woman lost $4,900 to the scammer earlier this year. A 16-year-old girl had part of her lip bitten off in an assault at Siksika Nation High School. Two teens now face charges. And someone in Alberta won a winning Lottomax ticket. The winner has yet to claim their prize, but officials say the ticket was purchased outside of Edmonton or Calgary. News on the go. 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
0: Carter Hart stopped 36 shots as the Vegas Golden Knights beat the Colorado Avalanche 4-2 in Game 1 of the Western Conference Final last night. Game 2 goes on Friday. The Senior B Rocky View Knights are looking for their second win of the season tonight as they travel to Calgary to face the Mounties. Rocky View enters the game with a 1-2 record, while Nathan Lamb currently leads the league in scoring with 12 points through the opening game of the season. And the Toronto Blue Jays beat the New York Yankees 2-1 yesterday. Game 3 in their series goes later today in New York.
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2: Sun cloud mix today. High of 16. There is a chance of showers this afternoon. Beware of that. Dropping to 2 overnight tomorrow. Basically the same deal. High of 18. Sun cloud mix. Chance of rain. Risk with thunderstorm in the afternoon for Saturday. Sunny and a high of 23.
3: My name is Benson Boone. Be beautiful.

The Way We Touch, Charlotte Cardin. Air 106, Air Mornings, I'm Justin Crouch. Airdrie BMX is hosting a Try It Out Day this weekend. It's on Sunday from 10 until 2 at Fletcher Park. I love this because I like learning from people who know what they're doing. Sure, in a situation like this where you're probably going to fall on your face if you're just trying it for the first time, yes, some time to fall on your face without an audience would be nice, but to get started, you know, having somebody there to kind of coach you and guide you along, I think is great. So if you've been thinking about trying biking or BMX in some way, Airdrie BMX hosting a Try It Out Day this Sunday, 10 to 2 at Fletcher Park. This is your opportunity.

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10: 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It's going to be held locally right here in the city of Airdrie. 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
13: 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Tomorrow, basically the same deal, high of 18, suncloud mix, chance of rain, risk of a thunderstorm in the afternoon for Saturday, sunny and a high of 23. 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

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Anna Pigeon is the name of the show. According to IMDb, park ranger Anna Pigeon left city life after personal tragedy. Now she channels her pain into investigating crimes in national parks. How many big crimes happen in national parks? I don't know. We'll find out in this new show, Anna Pigeon. 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
8: 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The latest on that and more through the Discover Airdrie app. Suncloud mix today, high of 16. There is a slight chance of showers this afternoon, though, dropping to 2 overnight. Tomorrow, basically the same deal, high of 18. Suncloud mix, chance of rain, risk of a thunderstorm in the afternoon. For Saturday, sunny and a high of 23. 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

0: Sutter, that's Mariana's Trench. Air 106, Air Mornings, I'm Justin Crouch. This is going to wrap it for me today. Remember to be listening for that cue to call to get entered to win the Duck Duck Jeep contest. 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So there you go. It's a little win-win. You're listening for that cue to call. When you hear it, you'll text the code word Jeep, not keep. Beware the autocorrect. And you'll score the Callaway Park tickets. You'll get entered into the draw to win the Duck Duck Jeep. Be listening for that right here on Air Mornings with Justin Crouch. This wraps it for me today. Ken O'Neill is in next.
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2: Seeding continues across the prairies. Here now with a look at the latest Manitoba crop report is oilseed specialist Sonia Wilson.
3: So we're sitting at about 37% seeded last year, and this is for all crops. Last year we were at 57%, but the five-year average is 43%, so we're sitting just below that. In terms of what's been seeded, mainly spring wheat has gone in, as well as some corn has gone in, but there is some concern around just chilling with the colder temperatures that we had here. There's just been a start of barley on oats in some of the regions. In terms of oil seeds, we've had a bit of canola go in, some sunflowers, and very limited flax, but that would be coming up, and again, we're looking for some of those warmer temperatures to move through those early growth stages.
2: That was Sonia Wilson with Manitoba Agriculture. For Golden West, I'm Corey Canute.
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2: 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RCMP say a white Dodge Caravan was chased last week by multiple suspect vehicles before it was forced off the road. Police say four people were treated in hospital, including one with serious injuries. The investigation is continuing. Airdrie firefighters handled a tiny rescue call Wednesday after several ducklings became trapped in storm drains. Fire Chief Mike Peary says residents did the right thing by reporting the trapped animals instead of trying to lift the grates or enter drains themselves. The ducklings were safely rescued and reunited with their mothers. Alberta's mountain parks have landed at the top of a new summer travel ranking as Parks Canada is preparing to waive admission fees. Jasper, Banff, and Waterton Lakes ranked as the top three parks in Canada on the Journeyscape list. Free admission through the Canada Strong Pass runs from June 19th to September 7th, but camping, parking, and some other fees still apply. And a warning is going out about scam texts connected to the national bread price fixing settlement. Canadians are being reminded not to click suspicious links or provide personal information through unexpected messages. Official claim details should be checked through verified settlement sources, not random texts. Stay ahead of the curve and subscribe to the Daily News on Air 106.1 FM for all the latest local happenings sent directly to your inbox. And here's a look at some other headlines we're chasing today. A new analysis says Donald Trump's campaign against Republican critics could complicate his own agenda in Congress. Two targeted GOP lawmakers will remain in office for months with less reason to support the president. A Toronto advocate says the family of a missing Brampton teen is devastated after his remains were found in rural Saskatchewan. And Stephen Colbert's final Late Show episode airs tonight, raising questions about the future of late-night television.
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3: The Toronto Blue Jays are looking to get their second straight win today as they take on the New York Yankees. The Jays won yesterday 2-1. NHL playoff action tonight. The Montreal Canadiens and the Carolina Hurricanes kick off the East Finals with

0: game one of their series. In the NBA playoffs, the Cleveland Cavaliers looked to even the East Finals at one game apiece against the New York Knicks.
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2: Tonight, partly cloudy, small chance of showers early this evening. It'll be a low of 2 with a risk of frost. Tomorrow, sun and cloud, chance of showers in the afternoon. There's also a thunderstorm risk, a high of 18. Overnight, it does clear up. It's a low of 2. Saturday, it is sunny and a high of 23 degrees. Accurate weather updates anytime and anywhere. 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

0: All good things. Nelly Furtado, Alex Warren, and Fever Dream coming up. I'm Ken O'Neill. Welcome to Thursday afternoon. Last night, Toronto, bit of a rain delay, but they did get the win against the Yankees. Blue Jays have one more there. That's tonight. Then they're back home tomorrow to host the Pirates, then the Marlins.
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7: 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Tomorrow, basically the same deal, high of 18, suncloud mix, chance of rain, risk of a thunderstorm in the afternoon for Saturday, sunny and a high of 23. Local news, local sports, and local weather are all available through the Discover Airdrie app.
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0: saw your text request for Taylor Swift. We're going to play Elizabeth Taylor in just a minute. I'm Ken O'Neill. Get out on an adventure this summer. The Canada Strong Pass is back again this year. 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
14: Constable Curtis Milbrandt. So the Airdrie RCMP are going to be hosting a youth camp from July 13th to the 17th this summer. It's going to be held locally right here in the city of Airdrie. Camp is going to be free. Food and everything will be provided. 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
15: Constable Jessica Hawkins. There's going to be applications available for the youth to be picked up at the Airdrie High Schools or the Airdrie RCMP Detachment. Deadline for those applications to be brought back to us is May 29th.
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16: 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The latest on that and more through the Discover Airdrie app. Suncloud mix today, high of 16. There is a slight chance of showers this afternoon, though, dropping to 2 overnight. Tomorrow, basically the same deal, high of 18. Suncloud mix, chance of rain, risk of a thunderstorm in the afternoon. For Saturday, sunny and a high of 23. 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

0: 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I'm Ken O'Neill, Benson Boone next. 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
2: 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Drivers heading north on the QE2 near Airdrie could see a few more delays before paving work wraps up near the Airdrie Vehicle Inspection Station. Alberta 511 says that there will be some traffic disruptions starting 8 p.m. tonight, and that lasts throughout the evening into Friday morning. Ramps in the area will be closed, and there will be highway maintenance vehicles on site. The inspection station is expected to remain closed until tomorrow morning. Alberta RCMP says 122 impaired drivers were removed from provincial roads over the Victoria Day long weekend. Police also issued more than 1,200 tickets, including more than 1,100 for speeding. Mounties also reported 25 injury collisions and 6 fatalities during the enforcement period. Alberta's new Welcome to Alberta border signs are expected to cost about $3.5 million. The province says 22 signs will be replaced with a new design featuring Alberta's Strong and Free motto. Installation is expected to begin this fall. Someone in Alberta may be holding a $12.5 million Lotto Max ticket. The Western Canada Lottery Corporation says the ticket was bought somewhere in the province outside of the big metros Calgary and Edmonton. It matched all 7 numbers in Tuesday night's draw, splitting the $25 million jackpot with a ticket bought in Quebec. Local news at your fingertips. Sign up for the daily news on Air 106 1 FM and get updates sent straight to your email. And here's a look at some other headlines we're chasing today. The family of a 16-year-old Brampton teen is searching for answers after his remains were found near Pelican Narrow, Saskatchewan. Donald Trump is celebrating wins against Republican critics, but the move could cost him votes in Congress. And Stephen Colbert is signing off from The Late Show after 11 seasons, as experts say late night may need to change formats.
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3: NHL playoff action tonight. The Montreal Canadiens and the Carolina Hurricanes kick off the East Finals with Game 1 of their series. In the NBA playoffs, the Cleveland Cavaliers look to even the East Finals at one game apiece against the New York Knicks. The Toronto Blue Jays are looking to get their second straight win today as they take on the New York Yankees. The Jays won yesterday 2-1.
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2: Partly cloudy tonight, slight chance of showers early on. It's a low of 2 with a risk of frost. Tomorrow, sun and cloud, a chance of showers in the afternoon. There's also a thunderstorm risk with a high of 18. Overnight, clear, a low of 2. Saturday, it is a sunny one and a high of 23. Exclusive contests and personalized weather updates await. 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

Nonstop hits for your Thursday. I'm Ken O'Neill. Felix Cartel on the way. Here's Olivia Rodrigo, Drop Dead.

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5: Constable Curtis Milbrandt. So the Airdrie RCMP are going to be hosting a youth camp from July 13th to the 17th this summer. It's going to be held locally right here in the city of Airdrie. Camp is going to be free. Food and everything will be provided. 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
6: 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There's going to be applications available for the youth to be picked up at the Airdrie High Schools or the Airdrie RCMP Detachment. Deadline for those applications to be brought back to us is May 29th.
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8: 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Tomorrow, basically the same deal, high of 18, suncloud mix, chance of rain, risk of a thunderstorm in the afternoon for Saturday, sunny and a high of 23. 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
9: 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There is a slight chance of showers this afternoon, though, dropping to 2 overnight. Tomorrow, basically the same deal, high of 18. Suncloud mix, chance of rain, risk of a thunderstorm in the afternoon. For Saturday, sunny and a high of 23. 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

0: Confetti, it's Charlotte Cardin. I'm Ken O'Neill. Before that, Bruno Mars, the new one, Risk It All, and Rema and Selena Gomez coming up. How you doing with not cutting the grass? It is no mow May, you know. No mowing the lawn this month because it's supposed to help out your yard, help out the bees. Not mowing the lawn means that the grass is going to grow, lawn flowers will bloom, and bumblebees will emerge from hibernation and get to feast on the local pollen. I didn't need a reason not to mow my lawn, but I like this idea.
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8: 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It's going to be held locally right here in the city of Airdrie. 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Days are going to be running from 9 to 4 p.m.
9: 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There's going to be applications available for the youth to be picked up at the Airdrie High Schools or the Airdrie RCMP detachment. Deadline for those applications to be brought back to us is May 29th.
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2: I'm Anna Frensvich with your local news, streaming now through the Discover Airdrie app. Two Calgary men have been charged after a targeted incident in Airdrie involving a collision and gunfire. RCMP say a white Dodge Caravan was chased last week by multiple suspect vehicles before it was forced off the road. Police say four people were treated in hospital, including one with serious injuries. The investigation is continuing. Airdrie firefighters handled a tiny rescue call Wednesday after several ducklings became trapped in storm drains. Fire Chief Mike Peary says residents did the right thing by reporting the trapped animals instead of trying to lift the grates or enter drains themselves. The ducklings were safely rescued and reunited with their mothers. Alberta's mountain parks have landed at the top of a new summer travel ranking as Parks Canada is preparing to waive admission fees. Jasper, Banff, and Waterton Lakes ranked as the top three parks in Canada on the Journeyscape list. Free admission through the Canada Strong Pass runs from June 19th to September 7th, but camping, parking, and some other fees still apply. And a warning is going out about scam texts connected to the national bread price fixing settlement. Canadians are being reminded not to click suspicious links or provide personal information through unexpected messages. Official claim details should be checked through verified settlement sources, not random texts. Stay ahead of the curve and subscribe to the Daily News on Air 106.1 FM for all the latest local happenings sent directly to your inbox. And here's a look at some other headlines we're chasing today. A new analysis says Donald Trump's campaign against Republican critics could complicate his own agenda in Congress. Two targeted GOP lawmakers will remain in office for months with less reason to support the president. A Toronto advocate says the family of a missing Brampton teen is devastated after his remains were found in rural Saskatchewan. And Stephen Colbert's final Late Show episode airs tonight, raising questions about the future of late-night television.
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3: The Toronto Blue Jays are looking to get their second straight win today as they take on the New York Yankees. The Jays won yesterday 2-1. NHL playoff action tonight. The Montreal Canadiens and the Carolina Hurricanes kick off the East Finals with Game 1 of their series. In the NBA playoffs, the Cleveland Cavaliers look to even the East Finals at one game apiece against the New York Knicks.
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2: Tonight, partly cloudy, small chance of showers early this evening. It'll be a low of 2 with a risk of frost. Tomorrow, sun and cloud, chance of showers in the afternoon. There's also a thunderstorm risk, a high of 18. Overnight, it does clear up. It's a low of 2. Saturday, it is sunny and a high of 23 degrees. Accurate weather updates anytime and anywhere. 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

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I'm Candace Johnson. This morning you heard it, that Duck Duck Jeep cue to text. A chance for you to win a 2026 Jeep Cherokee Hybrid from our friends at your Alberta Jeep dealers. And Callaway Park tickets if you qualify. We're going to call a qualifier from this morning next. First, it's Tame Impala. This is Dracula on the Drive Home Show.

0: Dennis Trench and you went on the Drive Home Show this morning. I saw a Habs car flag on my way into work. It was the first Habs car flag that I have seen. I was starting to wonder if anyone was cheering for the Montreal Canadiens. They've got game one tonight against the Hurricanes at 6 o'clock.
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12: 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High of 18 tomorrow, sun cloud mix again with a chance of rain, risk with thunderstorm in the afternoon for Saturday, sunny and a high of 23. 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
5: Constable Curtis Milbrandt. So the Airdrie RCMP are going to be hosting a youth camp from July 13th to the 17th this summer. It's going to be held locally right here in the city of Airdrie. Camp is going to be free. Food and everything will be provided. 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
6: 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There's going to be applications available for the youth to be picked up at the Airdrie High Schools or the Airdrie RCMP detachment. Deadline for those applications to be brought back to is May 29th.
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2: 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Drivers heading north on the QE2 near Airdrie could see a few more delays before paving work wraps up near the Airdrie Vehicle Inspection Station. Alberta 511 says that there will be some traffic disruptions starting 8 p.m. tonight, and that lasts throughout the evening into Friday morning. Ramps in the area will be closed, and there will be highway maintenance vehicles on site. The inspection station is expected to remain closed until tomorrow morning. Alberta RCMP says 122 impaired drivers were removed from provincial roads over the Victoria Day long weekend. Police also issued more than 1,200 tickets, including more than 1,100 for speeding. Mounties also reported 25 injury collisions and 6 fatalities during the enforcement period. Alberta's new Welcome to Alberta border signs are expected to cost about $3.5 million. The province says 22 signs will be replaced with a new design featuring Alberta's Strong and Free motto. Installation is expected to begin this fall. Someone in Alberta may be holding a $12.5 million Lotto Max ticket. The Western Canada Lottery Corporation says the ticket was bought somewhere in the province outside of the big metros Calgary and Edmonton. It matched all 7 numbers in Tuesday night's draw, splitting the $25 million jackpot with a ticket bought in Quebec. Local news at your fingertips. Sign up for the daily news on Air 106.1 FM and get updates sent straight to your email. And here's a look at some other headlines we're chasing today. The family of a 16-year-old Brampton teen is searching for answers after his remains were found near Pelican Narrows, Saskatchewan. Donald Trump is celebrating wins against Republican critics, but the move could cost him votes in Congress. And Stephen Colbert is signing off from The Late Show after 11 seasons, as experts say late night may need to change formats.
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3: NHL playoff action tonight. The Montreal Canadiens and the Carolina Hurricanes kick off the East Finals with Game 1 of their series. In the NBA playoffs, the Cleveland Cavaliers look to even the East Finals at one game apiece against the New York Knicks. The Toronto Blue Jays are looking to get their second straight win today as they take on the New York Yankees. The Jays won yesterday 2-1.
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2: Partly cloudy tonight, slight chance of showers early on. It's a low of 2 with a risk of frost. Tomorrow, sun and cloud, a chance of showers in the afternoon. There's also a thunderstorm risk with a high of 18. Overnight, clear, a low of 2. Saturday, it is a sunny one and a high of 23. Exclusive contests and personalized weather updates await. 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It's the drive.
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0: Shaw Cautious on the Drive Home Show. I'm Candace Johnson. Did you know at Major League ballparks across the country, young men are doing this thing called a tarps off trend? I haven't seen it for myself, but apparently a bunch of young guys will go to a section where it looks like there's a party happening. They take off their shirt. They all start twirling them above their head. You can check out and see if that's going to happen tonight when the Jays meet the New York Yankees at 5 o'clock.
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5: 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Tomorrow, high of 18, sun cloud mix, chance of rain, and a risk of a thunderstorm in the afternoon for Saturday, sunny and a high of 23. Local news, local sports, and local weather are all available through the Discover Airdrie app.
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It's Adam Rodway, Run Around on the Drive Home Show. I'm Candace Johnson. Today is Talk Like Yoda Day. I'm not going to do it like every other radio DJ, because sometimes I get Yoda and Jar Jar Binks confused. Yeah, not the biggest Star Wars fan, I'm sorry.

0: 3MA, the old me on the Drive Home Show. I'm Candace Johnson. When is the official start of summer? It's actually 1 month from today, June 21st. But according to a survey, a lot of us say that today is the official start of summer. And I kind of get that. You know, we got through May long weekend. The snow is gone. A lot of us might be working in the yard this weekend. Spring showers bring May flowers. Oh, wait, it's April showers bring May flowers. And this year it was more like May showers bring June flowers. Am I right?
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10: Constable Curtis Milbrandt. So the Airdrie RCMP are going to be hosting a youth camp from July 13th to the 17th this summer. It's going to be held locally right here in the city of Airdrie. Camp is going to be free. Food and everything will be provided. Days are going to be running from 9 to 4 p.m.
11: Constable Jessica Hawkins. There's going to be applications available for the youth to be picked up at the Airdrie High Schools or the Airdrie RCMP Detachment. Deadline for those applications to be brought back to us is May 29th.
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18: 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High of 18 tomorrow, sun cloud mix again with a chance of rain, risk of a thunderstorm in the afternoon for Saturday. Sunny and a high of 23. 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

0: 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I'm Candace Johnson. 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
7: 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So the Airdrie RCMP are going to be hosting a youth camp from July 13th to the 17th this summer. It's going to be held locally right here in the city of Airdrie. Camp is going to be free. Food and everything will be provided. 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
8: 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There's going to be applications available for the youth to be picked up at the Airdrie High Schools or the Airdrie RCMP detachment. Deadline for those applications to be brought back to us is May 29th.
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2: 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RCMP say a white Dodge Caravan was chased last week by multiple suspect vehicles before it was forced off the road. Police say four people were treated in hospital, including one with serious injuries. The investigation is continuing. Airdrie firefighters handled a tiny rescue call Wednesday after several ducklings became trapped in storm drains. Fire Chief Mike Peary says residents did the right thing by reporting the trapped animals instead of trying to lift the grates or enter drains themselves. The ducklings were safely rescued and reunited with their mothers. Alberta's mountain parks have landed at the top of a new summer travel ranking as Parks Canada is preparing to waive admission fees. Jasper, Banff, and Waterton Lakes ranked as the top three parks in Canada on the Journeyscape list. Free admission through the Canada Strong Pass runs from June 19th to September 7th, but camping, parking, and some other fees still apply. And a warning is going out about scam texts connected to the national bread price fixing settlement. Canadians are being reminded not to click suspicious links or provide personal information through unexpected messages. Official claim details should be checked through verified settlement sources, not random texts. Stay ahead of the curve and subscribe to the Daily News on Air 106.1 FM for all the latest local happenings sent directly to your inbox. And here's a look at some other headlines we're chasing today. A new analysis says Donald Trump's campaign against Republican critics could complicate his own agenda in Congress. Two targeted GOP lawmakers will remain in office for months with less reason to support the president. A Toronto advocate says the family of a missing Brampton teen is devastated after his remains were found in rural Saskatchewan. And Stephen Colbert's final Late Show episode airs tonight, raising questions about the future of late-night television.
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3: The Toronto Blue Jays are looking to get their second straight win today as they take on the New York Yankees. The Jays won yesterday 2-1. NHL playoff action tonight. The Montreal Canadiens and the Carolina Hurricanes kick off the East Finals with Game 1 of their series. In the NBA playoffs, the Cleveland Cavaliers look to even the East Finals at one game apiece against the New York Knicks.
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2: Tonight, partly cloudy, small chance of showers early this evening. It'll be a low of 2 with a risk of frost. Tomorrow, sun and cloud, chance of showers in the afternoon. There's also a thunderstorm risk, a high of 18. Overnight, it does clear up. It's a low of 2. Saturday, it is sunny and a high of 23 degrees. Accurate weather updates anytime and anywhere. Download our Discover Airdrie app today.
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0: about to happen. This is the Drive Home Show. I'm Candace Johnson. This morning you heard it. The Duck Duck Jeep queued a call, and it is time to qualify someone to win.
1: Hello.
0: Hi, who's this?
1: This is Lisa.
0: Lisa, how you doing?
1: Good, thank you.
0: Good. It's Candace calling from the Drive Home Show. How you doing?
1: Oh, fantastic.
0: This morning, you were listening when we played our Duck Duck Jeep cue to text, and I've got great news for you. You are officially qualified to win that brand new 2026 Jeep Cherokee Hybrid from your Alberta Jeep dealers.
1: Oh, fantastic. It'd be so exciting to win.
0: I know. And yeah, you'd get to be a part of the rubber duck lore with the Jeep. Have you ever noticed if you see a Jeep, they usually have like rubber duckies in their windshield?
1: No.
0: It's like a thing that Jeep owners do. They just carry around these ducks and they just like put them on vehicles and parking lots and stuff. You could be a part of that if you win.
1: Oh, yeah, that'd be real fun.
0: That's why it's called Duck Duck Jeep. And not only are you qualified to win the Jeep, we're going to give you a pair of tickets to Callaway Park.
1: Oh, thank you so very much.
0: You're welcome. Congrats and good luck with the draw at the end of September.
1: All right. Thank you.
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0: 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Weather-wise, partly cloudy tonight, chance of showers early on. It's a low of 2 with a risk of frost. Tomorrow, sun and cloud, possible chance of afternoon showers and a high of 18. Saturday, it is sunny and a high of 23. Sun or storm, find the area's official forecast through the Discover Airdrie app.
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0: Charlotte Carter and the Way We Touch on the Drive Home Show. Candace Johnson with you. It is spring. There are a number of things you should do to the house before summer kicks in. Details coming up after Benson Boone.
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0: Sean Hook, Vanessa Hudgens, it's Reminding Me on the Drive Home Show. Today is May 21st. 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
2: The QE2 by Crossarm Mills Mall northbound is very slow going as of right now, so you can expect some delays over there. Here in Airdrie, Main Street is fairly busy as well. If you do see or hear anything, please do give me a call or send me a text at 403-212-1061.
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12: 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So the Airdrie RCMP are going to be hosting a youth camp from July 13th to the 17th this summer. It's going to be held locally right here in the city of Airdrie. Camp is going to be free. Food and everything will be provided. 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
13: 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There's going to be applications available for the youth to be picked up at the Airdrie High Schools or the Airdrie RCMP detachment. Deadline for those applications to be brought back to us is May 29th.
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0: 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Weather-wise, a few showers possible early tonight, then partly cloudy, a low of 2. There is a risk of frost. Tomorrow, a mix of sun and cloud, thunderstorm risk later on, a high of 18. Saturday to kick off the weekend, sunny and a high of 23. 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

0: Crazy All My Life on Air 106. This is the Drive Home Show brought to you by Davis Chevrolet, GMC Buick here in Airdrie. We've got our Classroom of the Month contest underway. One more month left. June, that's it. That's all. Then the kiddos are done. 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
2: Seeding continues across the prairies. Here now with a look at the latest Manitoba crop report is oilseed specialist Sonia Wilson.
3: So we're sitting at about 37% seeded. Last year, and this is for all crops, last year we were at 57%, but the five-year average is 43, so we're sitting just below that. In terms of what's been seeded, mainly spring wheat has gone in, as well as some corn has gone in, but there is some concern around just chilling with the colder temperatures that we had here. There's just been a start of barley on oats in some of the regions. In terms of oil seeds, we had a bit of canola go in, some sunflowers, and very limited flax, but that would be coming up, and again, we're looking for some of those warmer temperatures to move through those early growth stages.
2: That was Sonia Wilson with Manitoba Agriculture for Golden West. I'm Corey Canute.
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2: 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Drivers heading north on the QE2 near Airdrie could see a few more delays before paving work wraps up near the Airdrie Vehicle Inspection Station. Alberta 511 says that there will be some traffic disruptions starting 8 p.m. tonight, and that lasts throughout the evening into Friday morning. Ramps in the area will be closed, and there will be highway maintenance vehicles on site. The inspection station is expected to remain closed until tomorrow morning. Alberta RCMP says 122 impaired drivers were removed from provincial roads over the Victoria Day long weekend. Police also issued more than 1,200 tickets, including more than 1,100 for speeding. Mounties also reported 25 injury collisions and 6 fatalities during the enforcement period. Alberta's new Welcome to Alberta border signs are expected to cost about $3.5 million. The province says 22 signs will be replaced with a new design featuring Alberta's Strong and Free motto. Installation is expected to begin this fall. Someone in Alberta may be holding a $12.5 million Lotto Max ticket. The Western Canada Lottery Corporation says the ticket was bought somewhere in the province outside of the big metros Calgary and Edmonton. It matched all 7 numbers in Tuesday night's draw, splitting the $25 million jackpot with a ticket bought in Quebec. Local news at your fingertips. Sign up for the daily news on Air 106 1 FM and get updates sent straight to your email. And here's a look at some other headlines we're chasing today. The family of a 16-year-old Brampton teen is searching for answers after his remains were found near Pelican Narrow, Saskatchewan. Donald Trump is celebrating wins against Republican critics, but the move could cost him votes in Congress. And Stephen Colbert is signing off from The Late Show after 11 seasons, as experts say late night may need to change formats.
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3: NHL playoff action tonight. The Montreal Canadiens and the Carolina Hurricanes kick off the East Finals with Game 1 of their series. In the NBA playoffs, the Cleveland Cavaliers look to even the East Finals at one game apiece against the New York Knicks. The Toronto Blue Jays are looking to get their second straight win today as they take on the New York Yankees. The Jays won yesterday 2-1.
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2: Partly cloudy tonight, slight chance of showers early on. It's a low of 2 with a risk of frost. Tomorrow, sun and cloud, a chance of showers in the afternoon. There's also a thunderstorm risk with a high of 18. Overnight, clear, a low of 2. Saturday, it is a sunny one and a high of 23. Exclusive contests and personalized weather updates await. 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

0: She's in the know. Here's Candace with what's happening in entertainment.
1: Well, there's a viral video of a young kid singing the Jackson 5 hit, I Want You Back, after seeing the new Michael movie.
2: Oh, darling, I was right to let you go. But now since I see you in his arms, yes, I do now.
3: You do like
2: ooh, ooh, baby.
1: Aw, isn't that cute? Yeah, I think this new Michael movie, a whole new generation of fans. Well, there was a woman on TikTok who was eating a picture of Glenn Powell every day in the hopes that he would notice her.
4: I'm feeling pretty good, Boone. And if you feel it,
5: taste it.
4: I said if you feel it,
5: taste it.
1: Yeah, Glenn watched her do it at one of his movie premieres, and he still hasn't given her a part in a movie. And Survivor host Jeff Probst made a big mistake on last night's live finale. He announced the results of the fire challenge accidentally before the fire challenge even happened.
6: Where's God? The tribe has spoken.
1: Yeah, so last night was a live finale, and they left off about to start the fire challenge, went to a commercial break, came back. Jeff Probst called out Rizzo, who was supposed to be in the fire-making challenge, and then realized his mistake after yet another commercial break. We still got to watch the fire-making challenge, and as you know, Rizzo did not make fire and make it to the final three. I'm Candace, and that's what's happening in entertainment.
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7: Traffic is fairly busy as of right now in between Airdrie and Calgary. Within the city here, 8th Street and East Lake Boulevard are fairly busy as well. If you do see or hear anything that might be causing a little bit of a longer delay, please do give me a call or send me a text at 403-212-1061.
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1: 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Weather-wise, partly cloudy tonight, chance of showers early on. It's a low of 2 with a risk of frost. Tomorrow, sun and cloud, possible chance of afternoon showers and a high of 18. Saturday, it is sunny and a high of 23. Sun or storm, find the area's official forecast through the Discover Airdrie app.
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Marjorie Natasha Bedingfield. It's Uh-Oh on the Drive Home Show. Tonight, the Montreal Canadiens taking on the Carolina Hurricanes. It's game one. Gets underway in about half an hour at 6 o'clock. Here's Dua Lipa, Houdini.

0: It's Walk Off the Earth. Hold on the break on the Drive Home Show. I'm Candace Johnson. Have you heard about Her Voice, brought to you by CCAN? We are lifting women up in our community. If you want to nominate a local woman in our community to be featured on Her Voice, we would absolutely love that. 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
2: The QE2 by Crossarm Mills Mall northbound is very slow going as of right now, so you can expect some delays over there. Here in Airdrie, Main Street is fairly busy as well. If you do see or hear anything, please do give me a call or send me a text at 403-212-1061.
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16: 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Weather-wise, a few showers possible early tonight, then partly cloudy, a low of 2. There is a risk of frost. Tomorrow, a mix of sun and cloud, thunderstorm risk later on, a high of 18. Saturday to kick off the weekend, sunny and a high of 23. 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
2: I'm Anna Frensvich with your local news, streaming now through the Discover Airdrie app. Two Calgary men have been charged after a targeted incident in Airdrie involving a collision and gunfire. RCMP say a white Dodge Caravan was chased last week by multiple suspect vehicles before it was forced off the road. Police say four people were treated in hospital, including one with serious injuries. The investigation is continuing. Airdrie firefighters handled a tiny rescue call Wednesday after several ducklings became trapped in storm drains. Fire Chief Mike Peary says residents did the right thing by reporting the trapped animals instead of trying to lift the grates or enter drains themselves. The ducklings were safely rescued and reunited with their mothers. Alberta's mountain parks have landed at the top of a new summer travel ranking as Parks Canada is preparing to waive admission fees. Jasper, Banff, and Waterton Lakes ranked as the top three parks in Canada on the Journeyscape list. Free admission through the Canada Strong Pass runs from June 19th to September 7th, but camping, parking, and some other fees still apply. And a warning is going out about scam texts connected to the national bread price fixing settlement. Canadians are being reminded not to click suspicious links or provide personal information through unexpected messages. Official claim details should be checked through verified settlement sources, not random texts. Stay ahead of the curve and subscribe to the Daily News on Air 106.1 FM for all the latest local happenings sent directly to your inbox. And here's a look at some other headlines we're chasing today. A new analysis says Donald Trump's campaign against Republican critics could complicate his own